0: There's music you listen to and music you live by.
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That's why you treat me like you do. 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When I had my bonus, had my bonus, you followed me all over town. I had my bonus, when I had my bonus,

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0: has run out of class. I thought I warned you, baby, a long time ago. If you don't watch your step, I'ma have to let you go.
1: Well, you shouldn't say that.
0: Well, what am I gonna say this time, baby?
1: I don't know.
0: Yes, you do know.
1: My, oh, my, oh, my.
0: My, oh, my, nothing.
1: I don't know what my baby's putting down.
0: You know what I'm putting down.
1: I used to.
0: You know what I'm putting down. They don't call me round, round, round for nothing.
1: Oh, they don't.

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We got your wake-up weather coming up. If you were looking at the sky last week and thinking, man, I could use some sunshine, well, you're in luck. We'll get to it. It's after the Pretenders. Journey.

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Lady Madonna, the Beatles, kicking off hour three of your journey home. All right, cousins, if you're looking for something to do this weekend, the Think Indian Music Festival is set for Saturday, August the 8th at Grandview Park. It's free, family-friendly. There's going to be indigenous vendors and performers. All you got to do is check out Instagram.com/ThinkNDN. On this day in music history coming up, but first, here's More Than a Feeling on CJNY.